0: Californication.
1: How about it? Nice pick. The Chicken Peppers, as I tend to call them, and you called in for them, so we shall play it.
2: Title track and fourth single of their seventh album in 1999. Teaming up with their longtime producer, Rick Rubin, but they did ask the star man, David Bowie, first, but he politely declined via letter, saying he was too busy. So let's get John Frusciante on that vintage Gretsch White Falcon guitar.
1: Mom, Rebecca, have a great, great weekend with your daughter.
0: Thank you, Jackie. MMR rocks the nighttime, Bam Bam.

0: genius. Brian, his brothers and friends right there, and it's always nice when you get to hear the Beach Boys. And speaking of, Dandy Don out there in Rofo has informed me that Al Jardine and the Pet Sounds Band playing Cooper River Park. Nice. And Penn Salk. I love those shows over there. That's coming up on August the 4th. So thank you, Dandy Don. Got the Red Hot Chicken Peppers in front of that, bringing in Californication. And all here on 93.3 WMMR's, you call it Friday Night in Philadelphia. Title track of their seventh album, I mentioned, 1999. And a few of our listeners, yeah, they're partying like it's 1999. The party is on tonight with these sisters from Larkin Poe. They're in town tonight, Rebecca and Megan, MMR Concert Event, Brooklyn Bowl. Along with Trombone Shorty, love it. Tickets are still available at your box office. Getting underway as we speak. And I believe Rebecca's little baby boy, Jesse. I think he's 1 or 2 years young with her husband, Tyler Bryant. Not sure he's out on the road, but they're all out over there tonight. Go tell them I said hello. And Gianna, Mary, Gabby, and Chris are all in tow. And that was their concert warm-up by suggestion. Lead-off single from the sixth album, Blood Harmony. It was Bad Spell. Alrighty, you and me, Jackie Bam Bam, your humble servant of rock and roll. I like to hear the harmonies of your little voice with all the coolest songs ever made. When we come back at 610-660-9333.
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0: Hey, welcome back, true music lovers. Saying hello to Wongo and Little London. They're vacationing in Camadelphia. Gluten-free dad Jason is with his 13-year-old Zoe Bowie in Richmond, Virginia. John's doing it right in Williamstown and hanging out upside down in Trenthal, New Jersey. That's Peter C. I'm JBB. How about you?
13: Jackie Bam Bam. This is Jeff Kirby, the Philly Mummer costumer, from Kate Costuming and Show Design.
0: I was just going to say, I only know one Kirby, and he's in the Mummers. You make all them beautiful costumes. Matter of fact, you have bragging rights. You made costumes for First Prize Downtowners in the Brigades last year, right?
13: First place, baby. Downtowners 2026.
0: Right on. So, Curbs, what's going on for you in Mummerland today and this weekend?
13: Jackie, you're never going to believe this. What? So, we've got this whole thing. It's mum time, baby. What we've done, we've partnered with NASCAR driver, local South Jersey NASCAR driver, Craig Pellegrini Jr. We're getting the It's Mum Time, Baby logo put right onto his NASCAR, and he's going for a championship this year in the NASCAR ARCA series. And so we're putting Mummery right onto the NASCAR track, Jackie.
0: Wow, that's great. History in the making. I love hearing that. Congratulations to you and your company, Kirby.
13: Yeah, this is so exciting, Jackie.
0: So you said Craig Pellegrini Jr., that's his name. He's a local driver. And where will we see the logo on his car at, Kirby?
13: There are four races remaining. The first one is going to be in just a couple of weeks in Indy, right where the Indy 500 is raced, where the Brickyard 400 is raced. We are going to see the JMK Philly Mummer Customer logo along with the It's Mum Time Baby logo. And actually, you can get a sneak peek right now, Jackie. If you go to our social media, check out our Facebook page. JMK Costuming and Show Design. We've actually already posted the sneak peek of what the car looks like. They've already got it printed up.
0: Oh, I'm looking at it right here. White car, logo's right there. How cool. This is great for Mummery. Congratulations, Jeff Kirby. And the name of your company again?
13: JMK Costuming and Show Design. Online, social media, as Philly Mummer Costume.
0: Are you off for the summer now, or have you already started making suits for next year's parade?
13: We've got a couple clubs. Including the Downtowners again, Champion Downtowners. We started a couple months ago. We are moving this year. We're getting stuff ready to go out the door. Things are looking beautiful. We're getting a lot of feather this year, Jackie.
0: Ooh.
13: It's going to be beautiful.
0: Your work is beautiful, and I've seen a couple of your suits in the Winner's Circle with the Downtowners next to My Britney Retumbles, the Mummers Museum. Congratulations. All the best. Great news. What can I play you and for everybody else over there sewing those Mummer suits?
13: Well, Jackie, you love the Black Crowes. I love the Black Crowes. And we're going racing, and it's mum time, baby. So let's play some Black Crowes faster.
0: Oh, I love how you segged into that. I was going to go, what are we strutting with the Black Crowes?
13: That's right. Let's go.
0: And I just hosted their show a couple weeks ago at the FM Center, and Chris made me pull my phone out. He's like, yo, let me see that mummer suit. Brittany, my girlfriend, of course, was backstage with me, and we showed Chris and Rich, and they love the mummers, too. So fingers crossed, maybe we'll have some mummers in their next video or maybe up on stage with them. So thanks for keeping our great Philadelphia tradition live, Kirby. JMK Costuming and Show Design at Philly Mummer Costume. Check them out on all the socials. Made the suits for the champion downtowners as well as working with the Avenuers down there on 2 Street this year. And all the best to Craig Pellegrini Jr. in NASCAR with your logo on his white car. Go get him. Let's get this one off the Crow's 5th album, By Your Side. Follow up to 3 Snakes and 1 Charm. And let's go faster. Very appropriate. Happy New Year, Kirby.
13: Happy New Year, Jackie. I'll see you soon. MMR rocks the nighttime, Bam Bam. Mom time, baby. Thanks, Jackie.
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15: A pound of feathers or a pound of lead. Look out below and mind your head. This is Chris Robinson of the Black Crows with the king of Philly rock radio, Jackie Bam Bam, the nose that knows, on 93.3 WMMR. The nose that knows.
16: Got one, two, so one time, two time, three time, four time. All right.

0: Now we're speeding things up with them skinny black crows, Rich and Chris. And Faster, opening up their fifth album, By Your Side, one of my favorites, in 1999. And we could say all the Philadelphia Mummers' favorite NASCAR driver, Craig Pellegrini Jr., will now represent our Philadelphia Mummers with JMK Costuming and Show Design, Philly Mummer Costumer. Hey, it's Mum Time logo on his white car. And we just heard the great news from JMK Philly Mummer Costumer, Kirby, Jeff Kirby, makes all the great suits for the champion downtowners as well as the avenuers in the fancy brigades during our great Philadelphia Mummers Day parade. And those two clubs I mentioned are part of the brigades, which are indoors at the PA Convention Center. And congratulations to Jeff Kirby on behalf of everybody in the Mummer community. Wonderful news. They know show. They know show. JMK Costuming and Show Design. Maybe I'll get Craig Pellegrini Jr. on the show before he races. Jackie Bam Bam racing right back on over to the bat lines to give you a little love and homemade goodness.
1: This is Tisha.
2: And Chris from Newark, Delaware.
0: Hey, guys.
1: And we're calling to check in with you.
0: Well, thank you for checking in. Any plans for you, Tisha? Beautiful name, by the way, and Chris this weekend?
1: We're going to go see a Phillies game this weekend.
0: Oh, goody. First game of the season for you or no?
1: No.
2: Season ticket holders.
0: Oh, I love hearing that. Well, bring me back a win, will you, please?
1: Oh, that'd be awesome.
0: It would, because Papa Bam Bam were calling them bums on the All-Star game, even though it was beautiful. And I'll tell you what, if you decide not to go to one of the home games and you want to get rid of them tickets, you got my number, just saying. And what are you saying you'd like to hear tonight?
2: Metallica, one. Loving Metallica and going out October 1st to see Metallica at the Sphere, one of the first shows, me and my 23-year-old son.
0: How cool, Dad. That's great. So that's one of the first shows you said. 25-plus shows at the Sphere out there in Vegas. And by the way, they're going to take a break and celebrate the 25th anniversary of the beautiful Mohegan Sun up in Connecticut, if you like to take a ride in the area to see Metallica. Are you Dad and your son?
2: Absolutely. We took him last year in May to his first two shows, the Friday and Sunday, and he absolutely loved it and kept winding me up to go to Vegas, and so we're going to Vegas, the first time for both of us.
0: That is so cool. Well, it's great hearing from you tonight, and after that show, I want a full report from you. You're going to be my little concert reporter with Metallica at the Sphere.
2: I'll be sending some pictures that night at the show to you.
0: Well, you got the number right. Make sure you call back, but a lot of time till we get there. Have a great summer, and here's the great Metallica for you guys. Thanks.
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0: Then we take one from Metallica, third single from their fourth album, Injustice for All, in 1988. And don't forget, you get more than one. You get Metallica in block form with yours truly, your Fifth Horseman, every Monday night at 9 p.m. I host our mandatory Metallica Mondays, and usually with a prize coffin bonus at the end of our block. And tonight we're going to get that prize coffin opening at the end of our 80s metal 10 p.m. hair block with Bam Bam Jam tickets up for grabs. Jackie Bam Bam, with all the hits and the misses, and I don't want to miss you, and you are?
1: Hey, Jackie. Hi.
0: Hi.
1: It's Teresa from Philly.
0: Hey, and who's screaming in the background?
1: That would be your music that you're playing, but I'll walk away. I want you to play Dean Martin.
0: I've been wanting you to call in all night. I'm glad you got through. Everybody Loves Somebody, which kicked the Beatles out of the number one position. That's Amore. You're Nobody Till Somebody Loves You.
1: Yes, any Dean Martin will do. I love Dean Martin.
0: Okay.
1: And you play the most amazing variety. I love it.
0: Oh, I love that V word. Thank you for being part of the Drag Pack and being a true music lover, where you're open-minded, because music should have no expiration date. Good music is good music. It lives on forever, and it outlasts us all. And proving it right here with Dino, one from the Rat Pack, and you're Nobody Till Somebody Loves You. And you love Dean Martin, and you got him tonight.
1: Thank you.
2: I passed a pussycat.
0: Whoa, where'd that come from? Your boyfriend / husband, tell him up. Maybe you'll get it inside the 80s metal 10 p.m. haircuts.
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0: Come on, Sid. Come on, Sid.
1: Jay Bam Bam, Sid Mark here. Do you think when Frank recorded Night and Day, he had you and Pierre in mind? You and Night and Pierre during the day? Or as he once said, for anything that'll get me through the night. And I guess that would be you, Jackie Bam Bam on WMMR here in Philadelphia.
0: And you know he's upstairs with the man smiling down upon us. Pierre, Sid Mark, Francis Albert Sinatra, and can't play Frank without Dino. They're all with us tonight. Couple from the Rat Pack. The good stuff right there. Francis Albert Sinatra, the chairman of the board. And I got you under my skin. And you got Dino in front of that. You're nobody till somebody loves you. Rewinding us back to 64 with Dino right there. All here and only here on 93.3 WMMR's You Call It Friday Night, a.k.a. The Tales of the Unexpected, with many moods, many styles, and many genres. Grab a D. Martin also from a 16th album, I want to say. The door is still open. Yes, it is. And Frank also covered that as well as Louis Armstrong, just to name a few right there. But it was originally done by another crooner. Maybe we'll get to him later on tonight. I definitely play him once in a while. Nat King Cole in 1945. Prior to Metallica, one. Jackie Bam Bam, your master of disaster, with you till we run out of TikTok here at midnight. This portion of our Good Rockin' Friday Night is being brought to us by Chevrolet of Turnersville, your hometown Chevy store. So thank you. All right, we need to take a brief pause in the action right here. We'll meet on the other side with more gems and chestnuts at 610-660-9333, all in a handful of minutes.
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0: Welcome back once again. Want to say hello to Kenny. The silly wabbit is having some fun getting his kicks in Newcastle, Delaware. Reference there to our 80s metal 10 p.m. haircuts. Baltimore's Hammerjack's finest. Also, Joe is checking in and jamming along in Marlton tonight. And there's Scott and his son. Jackie Bam Bam is me.
17: Hey, this is Laddie. Happy Friday, Jackie.
0: Hey, happy Friday to you. What's your name again?
17: My name's Laddie, L-A-D-D-I-E.
0: That's super cool. That's on your birth certificate or is that a nickname?
17: Oh, yeah. That's my real name.
0: I love it. Long story, you said?
17: Yeah.
0: Well, a different story for a different time.
17: Yes. Yeah. We'll talk.
0: And where are you calling from?
17: I'm from Medford, New Jersey.
0: Oh, I know it well. Johnson's Farm, Lenape High School.
17: Yeah, my daughters went to Shawnee.
0: Oh,
17: yeah.
0: Right on, right on. Well, we got the family with us tonight, and what's going on for you tonight and this weekend?
17: Dear friend of ours, Chris McNamara, is down the shore tonight with this whole week with a bunch of old friends. They're gathering together. She was recently diagnosed with ALS, and she'll probably hate me for saying this on the air, but they're all getting together to kind of, you know, have some love together and commiserate. They're all partying together this week. So I just wanted to give a shout out to her and say, you know, we love her and we're thinking about her.
0: And her name again?
17: Chris McNamara.
0: And I believe her husband's name's Joe, and they live in South Jersey, and they always win tickets out of my prize coffin. Is that them?
17: That's right. They keep stealing tickets out of your coffin, for sure.
0: Oh, I love it. Oh, I'll keep her in my thoughts and prayers. You keep me posted, okay?
17: You got it, man. She's a good person, and we love what you do. We appreciate you. I just wanted to say that, so thank you so much for all you guys do.
0: Oh, well, yeah, keep me posted, and I want to give her a hug right now, so I'll give her a hug right through the airwaves. And you said she's down the shore?
17: Yeah, down in Brigantine this week.
0: Well, I want her to have a wonderful weekend, you as well, and your family. Thanks for giving me the update. Please, again, I wish her all the best. Maybe a long-distance dedication. I know she's a true music lover.
17: Yeah.

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0: The Foo Fighters with Monkey Wrench, a special dedication from Laddie in Medford to his dear friend who's battling an illness, Chris McNamara. Chris is a longtime WMMR listener out there in South Jersey. We see her and her husband Joe at a lot of our MMR concert events, so we're going to keep her in our thoughts and prayers. Thank you for keeping us updated, Laddie. And we took that lead-off single from the Foo sophomore album, The Color and the Shape. And we welcome the Foo Fighters to Lincoln Financial Field less than a month away now, August 13th, with special guests Philadelphia's own Mannequin Pussy and Queens of the Stone Age. Jackie Bam Bam, and I expect wonderful things to happen because we have who joining our musical journey?
1: Hey, Jackie. This is Spring City Rick. How are you?
0: I am wonderful, and I'm better that I have you on the line now.
1: For all the nighttime vampires, would you please play Have a Drink on Me.
0: Cheers to you, me, and everybody else, and hopefully we will all gather outdoors at Lincoln Financial Field. Another

0: 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We're pretty reckless powering up AC/DC's tour, and they'll be stopping by on September 29th, and we'll power them up right now with a concert spotlight for you. Go in the Back in Black and have a drink on me. 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

0: The Killers are doing it for Mike, Donnie, and Debbie in Spring City, which somebody told me.
1: Always a good time to have a drink with AC/DC from Back in Black, 7th album, 1980. As we get ready to welcome their spirits all over Lincoln Financial Field on September 29th, and we'll get pretty reckless to power up that show. Jackie Bam Bam on a musical journey that we just love. No sleepers, only keepers, and I'll take one from you now.
2: Hey, Jack.
0: Hi.
2: Hello, buddy. Hey, listen, I've been with you since the beginning, man. God bless Pierre Robert. I met him once, at, believe it or not, at the Chestnut Cabaret back in the 80s. And Robert Hazard and the Heroes played there. My brother used to run the sound.
1: Hey, my friend, you're fading fast. You said Robert Hazard, Chestnut Street Cabaret, your brother, you met Pierre once. Can't really hear you.
2: No, long-time listener. I met Pierre at Chestnut Cabaret in the early 80s. But listen, you are the greatest.
1: Well, I just follow in my mentor's footsteps. Thank you for them kind words.
2: I have a way back, but it's not me way back. How about Robin Trower, Bridges Size?
1: Oh, yeah. Yeah, love it. Mr. Perkle Harum himself going solo for you, and you are again?
2: This is Dave Delco. Now up Drexel Hill.
1: The old home of Papa Bam Bam. D. Hill in the house with Robin Trower. And if you see a horse named Bridges Size, you might want to bet on it. That's how Trower came up with the title of this track. It was listed as a racehorse in a newspaper. And he had the opening lyric, so the name just inspired and finished the song. And that horse was named after a famous bridge in Venice. So let's plug in Robin Trower's Fender Strat, giving it a real ocean wave, if you will, pulsating sound with this special Japanese-made vibe pedal that would mimic the sound of a rotating Leslie speaker. Thanks for representing D. Hill, and thanks for this great pick, Robin Trower.
2: You're the best, man. Jackie, roll the night.
1: I like how you put the roll in there. Thank you.
2: All right, brother.

0: Perry Robert used to call that a Drift Away song, and I got to agree with him. Bridge of Sighs right there from the great Purple Harem Stratocaster guitarist, Mr. Robin Trower. Here at 93.3 WMMR's You Call Friday Night in Philadelphia. Taking us back to 1974 right there. Title track of Trower's sophomore album. Follow-up to Twice Removed from Yesterday, produced by his former Purple Harem bandmate. Yeah, Matthew Fisher turning the knobs and engineering that. Can't forget that legendary Jeff Emmerich. Worked with the Beatles and many, many others. Followed that up with AC/DC, Have a Drink on Me, Spring City Rick, cheers. From their 7th album, Back in Black, first with Brian. Mutt Lang turning the knobs on that one, and we're going to turn it up with them at Lincoln Financial Field. And that MMR concert event is coming up September the 29th with special guest Pretty Reckless. All righty, you and me, Jackie Bam Bam, your umpire. And really, really honored once again to be right across the street with the Preston and Steve Show at this year's Camp Out for Hunger. Yeah, I'll be broadcasting in the nighttime. Brent Porsche, Matty Core will all be there waiting for you. And in case you haven't heard the news, gang, the week of November the 16th through the 20th this year, same place. 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And I thank you in advance. All right, Jackie Bam Bam, we will pump the brakes. Already into another hour at 610-660-9333 and more radio like you've never been radio before when we come back.
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0: Hey there, true music lovers. Mike and Lauren got us loud and proud in South Carolina, part of our OOT out-of-towners department, taking the musical journey global. Love hearing that. Thank you, guys. Kenny is in Newcastle, M&D. Donnie and Mike, Mike and Donnie in Spring City. Molly's got us covered in Oregon. And also Lulu doing that Patterson walk like Jerry Blavitt used to do. Hey, Lulu, love hearing that. My young teenager. Thanks for gathering around tonight. In the words of the Geeter with the heater, the boss with the hot sauce, and he's still wailing on his air guitar. Holy ass, Bridges size, Robin Trower. Thank that guy for me. He has great taste. I'll second that. I'm Jackie Bam Bam, and how about you?
16: Jackie Bam Bam. What's happening, my man?
0: Tell me, my man, and you are?
16: G-Dog, St. Pete.
0: An LOT that always texts in and finally called in. How are you?
16: I got through. Hell yeah. I'm doing good, my man. How you doing?
0: Great. Out there in Florida, enjoying the weather, enjoying the tunage, and hopefully I'm putting a big smile on your face.
16: Always, my man. Always. You mix the best tunes, new and old. You're the master.
0: I don't know about that, but thank you for those kind words. You make the show, and you called in. Let's add another chestnut onto our playlist coming from you tonight. What's it going to be?
16: And I'll send the Pain Below from Chevelle.
0: The Loeffler Brothers from Chicago, and they're going to be part of Breaking Benjamin's tour, which opens here in Philadelphia September 2nd, along with Starset and Cammy Kehoe, MMRBQ alum. You might want to check your concert listings out there in your hood, and maybe that tour will be stopping by. But we'll have it again September 2nd at our FM Center for an MMR concert event.
16: I think I heard that, yeah.
0: Appreciate you checking in. Let's go out to Chicago via Florida from you. Have a great one, G-Dog, and the great Loeffler Brothers, and a good friend. It's Chevelle.
16: All right, my brother. You stay safe.
0: And you send that Pain Below.
16: Take care, my man. We love you, Jackie. And Lamar rocks in my time all the way in Florida, the Berg.

0: As we send the pain below with the Wofford Brothers and a friend from Chicago. Second single from their sophomore album, Wonder What's Next, from 2002. And that'll definitely show up in their set list when they show up with Breaking Benjamin, kicking off their tour at our FM Center in Camadelphia, September the 2nd, along with MMRBQ alum Cammy Kehoe and Starset. Dracky Bam Bam, where everybody's a star on the bat lines. And this portion of the coolest songs ever made is being brought to us by Live Casino and Hotel Philadelphia, voted best casino in Pennsylvania by Casino Player Magazine. And our You Call It Friday Night Adventure leads us to you.
1: Hey, Jackie Bam Bam and Philly Rock, and I would love to hear this song by Spiral Staircase, More Than Yesterday.
0: I can't name another song from them, so I guess one hit wonders. So let's rewind back to that one great song you just mentioned, 1969. Title track of their debut album. And like you said, it sounds and feels so good. A lot of people mistake it for a Motown recording, but it was done out in Los Angeles, I believe. But it appeared in many films, many TV shows, The Simpsons, The Sopranos, the movie The Waterboy off the top of my head, covered by Sonny and Cher, Lena Horne, Goldfinger. And Pat Upton, by the way, on the vocals, went on to play with the late Ricky Nelson's Stone Canyon Band.
1: It is just a song, and somebody's down, and I'm a little down today, it'll lift their spirits up. And I love it, and you do it. I know you can do it because you're the man. You're the man.
0: Let's turn that frown upside down, Billy. Let's climb the spiral staircase for me. And where are you calling from?
1: I'm calling from Northeast Philly, my friend, Ben Salem.
0: The great Northeast, and a great pick for you. Thanks,
1: great
0: Billy.
1: Great Northeast. And you rock the nighttime, Bam Bam.

0: And it was new in 1969 and still on the top of our earworms list. Spiral Staircase for Billy Rock and Ben Selm, and more today than yesterday. Feeling down, but I know that song turned his frown right upside down. Title track of their debut album on this cool kids tested and grown up approved musical journey. Jackie Bam Bam, moving right on over to you now.
1: Hey, who that? It's Chrissy, who that?
0: Hey, 2 Street down at the Froggy Car Clubhouse. How are you, Chrissy?
1: I'm good, honey. How are you doing?
0: I'm doing it. And what are you doing down there on 2 Street? You down there right now?
1: My way down the shore. I'm going down the shore. I'm going to hear some Black Betty if possible.
0: Chrissy, everything is possible on our musical journey. Music has no expiration date. Many moods, many styles, and many genres, as I prove it each and every song. And I rely on your participation.
1: Hello.
0: Oh, hello. We have company. Well, have a great...
1: I'm okay. And you?
0: And what shore are you going to?
1: We're going on North Wildwood for a weekend.
0: Oh, nice. How are everyone at Seaport Pier? John Little, I said hello. Mikey Lane at Snake 'Em Up. Chris Carvel. Keek on the ones and twos at Keenan's. With South Philly Viking captain Louis Castelli. Jeff Travellini and everybody hanging out there, including Casey Boy and Prespo. And our secret weapon, WMMR program director Chucky D'Amico. All represent North Wildwood. Have fun.
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0: I couldn't have said it better myself. Alicia Bridges celebrated a birthday earlier this week, and I love the nightlife, and I love the boogie up at Studio 54. And if you don't believe me, ask Papa Bam Bam. That was a banger. He wore the grooves out of that 12-inch up at Studio 54. That's for damn sure. It was Ram Jam all here in front of that at 93.3 WMMR's You Call It Friday Night. And the Ram Jam, yeah, somebody just sent me a text here. That was a cover. Heidi Leadbelly did the original. An early blues classic. Black Betty right there in 77, though. They opened up their self-titled debut album. And a Ram Jam. A lot of people think they wrote it, but no, that was Leadbelly. Might know his songs, Goodnight Irene. Many have covered it. The Tune Weavers, Keith Richards, and Where Did You Sleep Last Night? Nirvana. That's all Leadbelly. Now you know when no one's after battle. Preceded by the Spiral Staircase. One hit wonder there. That's Sunshine Pop. And the brass rock sound more today than yesterday in Billy Rock. Feeling a little down, but we turn that frown upside down for Billy playing that one in 1969. And I mentioned often thought of as a Motown recording with the horns and all, but no, they did that out in Los Angeles. You and me, Jackie Bam Bam, doing all the coolest songs ever made. 610-660-9333. Yeah, less than an hour away now, gang, according to my Mickey Mouse watch, and yours should be set too, because we're going to open up the Bam Bam Jam prize coffin after our 80s Metal 10 p.m. set. So we'll head in that direction. Quickie timeout. More of your hand-picked gems and chestnuts all in front of us next.
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0: Hey, gang, listen up. It's me, Jackie Bam Bam, and I got some breaking news. 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
0: Hey, true music lovers, welcome back. TNT, Tequila Steve, stocking and boogieing the shelves at ShopRite and Jerry Hill. He's doing it right. And Charissa, she's turning it up so loud, she's starting a war with her neighbors in South Philadelphia. Hey, don't blame me, Jackie Bam Bam.
19: Hello, Jackie.
0: And hello to you.
19: Yeah, this is Tim from Feastonville, the Allman Brothers. And that's my request for Jameer Johnson. I would love to hear some Allman Brothers.
0: You mentioned J-Mo, last surviving member, continues the legacy of the band. Celebrated a birthday a couple weeks ago. Favorite song from the Georgia Peaches?
19: I would say Whippin' Post, for sure.
0: Yeah, he shines on that one, J-Mo. And who's shining light on the Allman Brothers tonight?
19: My name is Tim from Feastonville, and I love your show. I listen to you every Friday night.
0: Oh, you're the one. Oh, thank you. Appreciate it.
19: And every time you're on the air.
0: And I can't do it without you. And if you're here, you're a true music lover.
19: I am.
0: Let's go down with the pioneers of Southern rock right now. There's Georgia Peaches.
19: Let's do it.
0: The Allman Brothers Band.
19: No, that'll work. Thank you so much, Jackie. And a more rocks the nighttime, Bam Bam.

pioneers of Southern rock, Round Up From the Ground Up band, the Allman Brothers band, honoring J-Mo, one of the two drummers, last surviving member, celebrated a birthday a couple weeks ago, so belated birthday to J-Mo, giving us the Whipping Post, closing up the self-titled debut album, also found at the Fillmore East. The late bassist Barry Oakley, also driving that song with his iconic bass line. Tracky Bam Bam, whipping our way up to the 80s metal 10 p.m. haircuts with a Bam Bam Jam prize.

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2: Because it's Friday, man. 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
1: Except me.
2: Yeah.
1: Fitz, great picking. Great to hear from you, my true music lover. Safe travels.
2: Thanks, man, Jackie. You rock the night, brother.
1: And I roll, damn it.
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1: Well, you heard Fitzy. We just got paid in 1988. Lead single from Johnny Kemp's sophomore album, Secrets of Flying. And it's no secret. We play all the coolest songs ever made.
2: Yeah, I love the show. And then I roll up the nighttime with Jackie Bam Bam.

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0: Luke Spiller and the UK Glamsters, known as the Struts, here on Philadelphia's 93.3 WMMR's You Call Friday Night. Prima donna like me. Maybe he did write that song about me. Second single off from their sophomore album, Young and Dangerous. And hopefully, there's 21st century dandy, so to speak, will give us some brand new tunage sooner than later. And as always, soon as I know, I'll let you know. I know we gave you the King of Pop in front of that, strapping on the Moonwalkers with Michael doing Off the Wall. And we're all getting paid tonight on this Friday night from Johnny Kemp back there. Just got paid. Taking that back to 1988, leadoff single from Johnny Kemp's sophomore album, Secrets of Flying. New Jack Swing era, blending that R&B with hip-hop style in there. Also, I think it was covered by NSYNC. Correct me if I'm wrong. Jackie Bam Bam, your cool nighttime ghoul. And you know the cool one from the Preston and Steve Show, my man, Casey Boy. He's going to lead our team WMMR Rock and Rollers. We'll get one day closer, gang. The big bike ride, Bend to the Shore, is coming up Sunday, July 26th. So that's not this Sunday, next Sunday. Yep. You still got time to ride with KG Boy, again, leading our great team, WMMR Rock and Rollers. 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All right, quickie timeout. We're going to come back. We're going to land inside of the decade to rock. That's the 80s metal haircuts. And I do have Bam Bam Jam prize coffin tickets waiting for us. So we'll open up the prize coffin at the end of our set tonight. And let's kick it off with the band that Sebastian Bach has been touring with. I'll tell you all about it in just a moment.
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0: You can't stop our 80s metal haircuts. And we come in this week with D and his sisters, Twisted Sister. Third single, closing out their sophomore album and first on a major label, Atlantic Records, You Can't Stop Rock and Roll. From 1983, and we get our haircuts going with a birthday salute to J.J. French, founding member, guitarist, also a manager, record producer. He's also a author and motivational speaker. And he's blown out 74 candles on his Twisted Sister birthday cake tonight. Jackie Bam Bam, as we celebrate all things 80s with a bonus tonight, a Bam Bam Jam prize coffin opening on the way. But let's make our way back to the bat lines right now. And who am I giving my next haircut to?
1: This is Timothy Todd.
0: Double T, TNT, Dynamite. Where are you calling from, Tim?
1: Morton, Pennsylvania, Delaware County.
0: Oh, I know it well, and we both better be good boys because my cousin is the chief of the Morton Police Department, Officer Joe.
1: Whoa, nice.
0: Have you been a good little boy?
1: Yes.
0: Good answer there, Tim. So what kind of trouble are you getting into this weekend?
1: I may go to Philly, hoping to go to South Philly to visit one of my friends. Train station is right up the street from me in Morton, and I get on the train and go to Philly almost every weekend.
0: Oh, that's great. I love taking the train, too. It should be beautiful, rain permitting, but either way, you'll take the train, and it should be a good one. And what are we taking these airways out for a ride with tonight?
1: Can I hear Night Ranger, Jackie?
0: Oh, one of my favorite bands.
1: Can I hear Sentimental Street? That's one of my favorite.
0: Oh, mine too. It closed out side one. It was the lead single for their third album, Seven Wishes, in 1985. And yeah, sharing a birthday with J.J. French from Twisted Sister is their keyboardist. Used to wear the scrubs, Alan Fitzgerald. He's turning 77 today. I'm no longer in the band. And by the way, we'll see Night Ranger at the Keswick come Rocktober. Came from Gamma, came from Montrose out there in San Francisco, their hometown. And also did keyboards for Van Halen Offstage in the 90s. So let's wish him a happy, happy Sentimental Street Night Ranger for you.
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2: 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I've always loved MMR, so there you have it. Whenever I come to town, I always go down to the Liberty Bell. I've seen it. My wife's like, oh, great, another picture of the Liberty Bell. I like it.

0: Taking a walk down Sentimental Street with Night Ranger. Lead off single and closing outside one of their third album, Seven Wishes, in 1985. We're wishing founding member and former keyboardist Alan Fitzgerald a happy, happy 77th birthday. And we welcome Night Ranger to the Keswick Theater in Rocktober. Hope to see you there. We heard from Twisted Sister, You Can't Stop Rock and Roll, sharing a birthday with Alan Fitzgerald is J.J. French from Sister. Dracky Bam Bam, let's count a few more haircuts in and then we'll open up our Bam Bam Jam prize coffin. And who's pointing us in that direction now?
1: It's Andy.
0: Hey, Andy, where are you calling from?
1: Ben Salem, PA.
0: Right on. What's going on for you tonight and this weekend? Any plans?
1: Nah, just hanging out, relaxing, you know, not working.
0: That's a good thing on the weekend.
1: You know, just the wife and kids.
0: Wifey's name?
1: I'm always Jenny and my son Jack.
0: It's a family-oriented program. Got the family with us tonight. And I take it you love the 80s, right?
1: Oh, yeah. Can I hear the band Grim Reaper?
0: Wow.
1: You remember that song, See You in Hell, My Friend?
0: I will see you there if you don't see me there first, Andy. I do, and let's do it for you now. Have a great one, Andy.
1: Hey, you even have a better one, Jack Bam Bam.
0: Beavis and Butthead's favorite, Grim Reaper. Taking us back to 1984. Title track of their debut album, See You in Hell, on RCA Records. Beavis and Butthead just mocked the hell out of Steve Grimmett, their lead singer. And I really don't think they ever followed up this track, even though they recorded many other albums. So it's an offer you can't refuse inside of our haircut. See you in hell. It's Grim Reaper.
1: MMR rocks the nighttime, Bam Bam. I love your show, Jackie.
0: Thanks, man. I love your pick. Grim Reaper for you.

0: will see you in hell. Courtesy of RCA recording artist Grim Reaper, one of MTV Beavis and Butthead's favorite. They love mocking that lead singer in that band, Steve Grimmett, which actually came out this week in 1984. Title track of their debut album. Tracky Bam Bam, the count is three down and two more to go. And let's go with one from you now.
1: Okay.
0: Who am I speaking to?
1: Debbie in East Windsor.
0: Debbie is doing East Windsor. And what's Jackie Bam Bam doing for Debbie tonight? And what's Debbie doing all this weekend?
1: Oh, Jackie, I hope you're going to play me some Judas Priest tonight.
0: Oh, of course I am. You said it, and I must play it.
1: I'm packing my bags while I'm listening to you. We're going to LDI tomorrow, me and the kids.
0: Oh, nice. Kids' names?
1: Katie and JP, and we're going to see my mom.
0: Got a house down there or just visiting?
1: Yeah, she lives down there.
0: That's great. Well, fingers crossed, Mother Nature, good weekend for you. You said Judas Priest.
1: Sounds great, Jackie. Thank you. Can I hear the opening of Screaming for Vengeance? Is it possible to hear the Hellion into Electric Eye?
0: Debbie, you said, right?
1: Yeah.
0: Debbie, I have vampire powers. It is very possible.
1: I love you, Jackie.
0: I love you more, and we all love the metal gods, and Judas Priest is not a curse word here. And right here, fingers crossed, my CD players are raring to go because they got them set it to continuous play. You get to the intro for about 30 seconds right into the opening track like you've requested, the way it should be played, like I said. We go to the eighth down, Screaming for Vengeance. Follow up the point entry, so let's open it up with the Hellion / Electric Eye. So celebrating its 44th anniversary. It's the Metal Gods, Judas Priest for you.
1: MMR rocks the nighttime, Bam Bam. Love your show, Jackie. Thanks.

0: because you wait every Friday night to get the good stuff from the 80s. Bonzo, John's son, Jason, and his band, Wait For You. From Bonham's debut album, Self Disregard of Timekeeping. And we wish Jason Bonham a happy belated birthday this week. If you keep on knocking, you can come in to our 80s Metal 10 p.m. haircuts each and every Friday night, only on 93.3 WMMR. And we go out knocking with Rock and Roll Hall of Famers, inducted by Lars and Papa Het, Metallica's favorite band, Deep Purple. Knocking on your back door. Opening up their 11th album, Perfect Strangers. Follow up to Come Taste the Band from 1984. We're honoring the life and the legacy of their great keyboardist and arranger, John Lord, who sadly passed away from that damn C-word, cancer. Cancer sucks. It was pancreatic cancer at the age of 71. It was this week 4 years ago. He composed that historical concert in 1969 from Royal Albert Hall with the Royal Philharmonic Orchestra, and he served in Deep Purple along with drummer Ian Paice until John Lord passed away. But he could go toe-to-toe with Ritchie Blackmore's amazing guitar riffs on that Hammond B3 organ. And I believe the Perfect Strangers tour with Purple came to our air-conditioned girl, the Spectrum, with Greg Giuffria from Angels band Giuffria in 1984, preceded by the metal gods Judas Priest. On the anniversary of their 8th album, Screaming for Vengeance, came out 44 years ago this week. Follow up the Point of Entry, and it really was the breakthrough album. With the lead-off single, You Got Another Thing Coming, it really brought them into the mainstream and made them a household name. And we opened it up with the Hellion / Electric Eye, the way it's on the album and the way it should be played and the way we did play it. Used in Grand Theft Auto, Vice City Stories, as well as Guitar Hero. And we'll see one of their original guitarists, KK Downing, with KK's Priest at your Keswick Theater supporting Wasp. And that'll be October the 13th, preceded by Steve Grimmett's band, Grim Reaper. And see you in hell, my friend. Rewinding us back to 1984, came out the same day as Live Aid, so 42 years ago this week. Title track of that album where Grimmett intentionally tried to scream the name of the track at the very first lyric in almost every song they wrote afterwards. And that MTV video with the band in a creepy basement, loved by Beavis and Butthead, even though they mocked the hell out of Steve Grimmett. We followed that up with another band coming to our Keswick Theater on November the 1st, Night Ranger. And we did Sentimental Street, Guilty Pleasure of Mine. Closing out side one from their third album, Seven Wishes. Follow-up to Midnight Madness, and that was the lead-off single. And we're wishing their multi-instrumentalist, keyboardist in the band, Alan Fitzgerald, a happy, happy 77th birthday. He wore the scrubs in the band, came from Gamma and Montrose, and also did offstage keyboardist with Van Halen in the 90s. And he resigned playing with Night Ranger back in the late 90s. And we came in this week with more MTV favorites, D and his sisters, Twisted Sister, You Can't Stop Rock and Roll. Title track and third single closing out their sophomore album, follow-up to Under the Blade, in 1983. And it was their first on the major label, Atlantic Records. And we're wishing their founding member and guitarist, J.J. French, also a happy, happy 74th birthday this week. He's also a manager, producer, author, and motivational speaker who oversees the licensing and writes for the Twisted Sister brand. And You Can't Stop 80s Metal every Friday night at 10 p.m. If you have a haircut, I want to know about at Jackie Bam Bam at WMMR.com for a future segment. And without further ado, the mayor of Delco, who keeps it real on the Preston Steve Show each and every morning. And you can't stop him either, because he does it with zero odds given. My man.
1: Hey, it's Casey Boy. What's up, motherfucker? Bam, bam, bam, bam, bam, bam, bam, smash, smash, bam. You are about to enter Jackie Bam Bam's time machine.
0: Thank you, little buddy. And away we go. July the 17th in the history of concerts, some events that maybe you were at. Let's pull out the old ticket sub box, see where we're going. First ticket says 1970. We're going to South Philadelphia, Broad and Patterson, your air-conditioned girl. You were there. You were there with Count Basie, Gladys Knight, and Tom Jones. Wow. 1974, Johnny's little brother, Edgar Winter, with Bad Company at your Spectrum again. 75, BTO, taking care of business with

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1: And the solo show also at your Spectrum in 91. Celebrating a birthday on Monday, we'll do that. Santana, a buddy guy. Buddy guy's coming to two shows at the Keswick in August. I'm hosting a couple of them. Hope to see you out there. God bless them. That was your Man Music Center in 94. The architect of CCR, John Fogerty, 69th and Ludlow. Upper Darby, the Tower Theater in 1997. Zimmy, just at the Manor earlier this week. Bob at the E Center, then called in Camadelphia on this day in 1999. It was the B-52, Psychedelic Furs, and the Go-Go's. All together at your E Center in 2000. Jerry Cantrell on South Street at the TLA in 01. Manish Yahoo and Sublime with Rome at Festival Pierre, now defunct, on Delaware Avenue in 2010. Bad Company with the Skinner Nation together at the Susquehanna Bank Center in 2013. Bruno Mars is at your Susquehanna Bank Center in 2014. Dennis DeYoung of Styx was at your Keswick Theater also in 2014. We had a Mayhem Festival in 2015 with Slayer, King Diamond, and many others. Camadelphia at Susquehanna Bank Center, 311 was at the Borgata, and the Eagles were up there on Boardwalk Hall in Atlantic City all in 2015. Evanescence at the T Pavilion on this day in 2018. I hosted this one, Alice Cooper with Hailstorm and Motionless and White in Allentown in 2019. Last stop tonight, Benjamin Burnley, Unplugged from Breaking Benjamin at the Hard Rock. It was still open in Atlantic City on this day in 2024. There you have it, gang. That's your time machine for today. Now, before we fast forward our bad selves back to the future and head up to Tool Time and our Vintage Local Shot of the Week, I promised you something, and I stay true to my promises. Shall we?
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1: 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And we also have the Gab Sync Band from North Jersey. So three great bands, one big night, and I need caller 30 right now at 610-660-9333. And you will join me at the 2026 Bam Bam Jam. All right. Good luck calling. We will come back with our winner, and we'll give them a Bam Bam Jam concert spotlight with Tom and John. Good luck, Coffin Cats.
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14: 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Hey, this is John Karabi, and you're listening to the original vampire, Jackie Bam Bam on WMMR. Turn it up, bitches. Make it loud, make it proud, and go Eagles. Jackie, give me some fucking tasty cakes.

0: Johnny, and I am so honored to bring him back home as a special guest of this year's Bam Bam Jam at the Keswick Theater. Coming up July the 30th, John Krabby Krabby, Motley Crue, Dead Daisy Screamer, under the influence of Rock and Rod Stewart. From the Forever Mod, a portrait of a storyteller, a tribute to Rod Stewart in 1998. And he also does a cool cover of Mandolin Wind on it. Our concert spotlight tonight, joined by members of Kiss, Bruce Kulick, and Eric Singer, and John Krabby Krabby, will be with the Cinderella Man Tom Kiefer at my Bam Bam Jam. It's a welcome home show as we bring back our favorite Galaxy Rock Dogs, along with North Jersey's own Gab Sync Band. And Krabby just released a brand new debut solo album on Frontiers Records called New Day. And in his touring band, Troy Laquette on the drums from Tesla, as well as Paul Taylor from Winger and Alice Cooper, along with former members of Ace Frehley's band and Whitesnake. Tracky Bam Bam, we open up the Bam Bam Jam prize coffin to our 30th caller tonight. And you, my friend, are on line 30. I am putting your name on these Bam Bam Jam tickets.
1: Yeah! Woo!
0: And you are?
1: I'm Jason Gerding.
0: Jason, where are you calling from?
1: Northeast Philly.
0: Well, you're coming in from a galaxy far, far away. You'll join us at the Bam Bam Jam.
1: All right. I've been trying to get through all week to win these tickets.
0: Well, I'm glad you tried it. I'm glad I can make you a winner tonight, Jason. I want you to have a great night, yeah. Great weekend, and even a better time at the Bam Bam Jam.
1: All right. Thank you, Jackie. MMR rocks at nighttime, Bam Bam.
0: And let's give you the rest of your concert spotlight. We played John Krabby. Now we're going to play the Cinderella Man. Going back to Cinderella's debut album, Night Songs, in 1986. And Tom Kiefer giving you a little push.
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0: Now that, my friends, is how you blow the roof off of the Empire Rock Room and the Galaxy. Getting a little push from Kiefer and his boys. And yeah, we'll be getting hot with one of them, the Cinderella Man, Tom Kiefer. Coming back home to play the Bam Bam Jam, July 30th at your Keswick Theater in beautiful Glenside with very special guest, Motley Crue, Daisy Screamer. Yep, he's alive and well, Crab, John Krabby Krabby, along with the Gab Sync Band. And we want to say congratulations tonight to JD, Jason Druding, from the Great Northeast. Opened up the prize coffin and he won himself a pair of Bam Bam Jam tickets. And by the way, you can still purchase these tickets by going to KeswickTheater.com. July 30th, Keswick Theater, Bam Bam Jam. Or win them next week again in our prize coffin when it reopens. 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All right, tonight's concert spotlight right there, Cinderella's Push Push. Debut album, Night Songs, 1986. Followed by John Krabby on Rod Stewart's Maggie May. A couple people texted in. Yeah, I agree with you. Beautiful song right there. Found on the Rod Stewart tribute album, Forever Ma, The Portrait of a Storyteller in 1998. All righty. Jackie Bam Bam, your Deacon of Darkness for the True Music Lovers. 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
1: Hi, it's me, the I Hate Steven Singer guy. I'm going to let you in on a little secret. People ask, are your gold dip roses really real? The answer is yes. We handpick each long-stem American Beauty rose. 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
25: 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And tonight's letter comes from Glenn and Michelle in Collegeville. They write, "We're a little bit late, but could you please wish John Eddie, our old friend and Front Street runner, a happy, happy 67th birthday? And could you please play Pretty Little Rebel from his second album, Cold Hard Truth? Love your Vintage Local Shots." Well, Glenn and Michelle, thank you for writing, and I love you too, and I love John Eddie. Yeah, we celebrated his birthday a couple weeks ago, 67, you're absolutely correct. Was signed by Bruce Springsteen's management, put out two albums on Columbia Records in the 80s, toured with Bob Seger and the Kinks, and now Cindy Drew told me he resides out there in Nashville. He's a great singer-songwriter, wrote songs for Brantley Gilbert, had a song in that Zac Efron film At Any Price, works with the Elvis Presley estate along with Priscilla, did the background vocals on Bryan Adams' song Somebody, and wrote a song for Kid Rock too. So let's wish our Front Street runner, the Jungle Boy, John Eddie, a happy, happy belated 67th birthday. And it's Pretty Little Rebel with the members of the E Street Orchestra backing them up. It's our Vintage Local Shot of the Week here on 93.3 WMMR's You Call It Friday Night.
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0: We were playing them heavily here in the 80s at 93.3 WMMR, and we're playing them tonight as our vintage local shot of the week. The Jungle Boy, John Eddy, from Cherry Hill, New Jersey, with his Front Street Runners, put out two albums on Columbia Records, and that was the second one in 1989, Cold Hard Truth, and Pretty Little Rebel, with Bruce Springsteen's manager, giving him the E Street Band to back him up. And we're wishing John Eddy a happy, happy, belated 67th birthday, courtesy of Glenn and Michelle in Collegeville, who wrote in to me, Jackie Bam Bam at WMMR.com, for our vintage local shot of the week, because that's how it gets done. And we're far from done here. We have more miles to go to hit that finish line. But down the home stretch, they're coming. Get them into me any way you can at 610-660-9333. Still to come, I'll let you scream Iron Maiden with our mandatory Maiden pick of the week. We'll drop a few needles in the Wax Museum, aka my jukebox. But right now, we pick up another line for another special time.
1: I know what time it is. Hey, fellow vampires. Jackie, guess what? It's tool time.
0: Bingo! And who's making it tool time?
1: Woo! It's Laurie from Drexel Hill.
0: I thought I recognized that voice. Good to hear from you. Thanks for checking in. Laura, what's going on? And what song is going to make it our tool pick of the week?
1: I'd love to hear Eulogy. Haven't heard that in a while.
0: Well, we're going to change that. We're going to play that for you and everybody in D Hill, Drexel Hill. Laurie, let's go back to Tool's sophomore album in 1996, Anima. It's Eulogy. Thank you, Laurie, for being part of our musical family every Friday night.
1: Oh, we love you. Thank you, Jackie. MMR rocks the nighttime, Bam Bam. It's Tool time, everybody. Thanks, Jackie.

0: And we make it Tool Time with Lori from Delco and Yorgy. Taking that one from Tool's sophomore album, Anima, in 1996. And Tool Time this week was brought to us from our friends at Live Casino and Hotel Philadelphia, voted best casino in Pennsylvania by Casino Player Magazine. Jackie Bam Bam, get him into me any way you can. 610-660-9333. Still to come, we'll step into my wax museum and drop a few needles on the jukebox where we save the best for last to let you scream Iron Maiden. We'll up the irons with our mandatory Maiden pick of the week, but let's pick up another bat line right now.
1: How you doing, Bam Bam?
0: Good. Who am I speaking to?
1: Sonny and his daughter from up in Quakertown.
2: Hello!
0: How are you?
1: Good. We're just finishing a long-haul drive down to the shore. We were hoping we could get some Guns N' Roses to finish us out on this last leg.
0: Of course. Our favorite song?
1: How about Sweet Child of Mine?
0: What's the third single? Let's go back to Appetite for Destruction, 1987. And if you want to feed your appetite for G&R, we welcome them to Hershey Park. August the 1st, the special guest Public Enemy. And Dad Donnie, is that your daughter in the background?
1: Yes.
0: Hello, sweetheart. What's your name?
2: Charlotte.
0: That's a pretty name. You know what you have to do now, right, Charlotte?
2: WNMR Rock! I love you!
0: Oh, I love you too. Adorable.

0: Well, Axel, we ain't going anywhere just yet. We're still in the upright position with Guns N' Roses here at 93.3 WMMR's You Call It Friday Night, Sweet Child of Mine. And we did that for Dad, Donnie, and his adorable little daughter, Charlotte. Heading down to the shore, a long ride there. So thank you, Charlotte, for staying up late with Uncle Bam Bam. And by the way, hopefully your daddy's taking you to see Guns N' Roses. I think Preston and Steve have those tickets next week. They're going to be in our area, Hershey, where Preston and Steve were earlier this week. The sweetest place on earth. And that show will be August the 1st. And, you know, I remember seeing Guns N' Roses with EZO at the Trocadero. I'll never forget it. Wasn't even packed. It was a great show. And I believe it's the first time they ever played Philadelphia. EZO and GNR. And I think they still have that poster, paper mache'd, on the boards that are boarded up to good old Trocadero down there, 10th and Arch. Check it out next time you're down there. Let me know. Trocadero, Chinatown. All right, you and me, Jackie Bam Bam. We're going to take our final time out right here. Line up one more final segment in our musical journey. And we saved the best for last, so hopefully you got some quarters ready to go. We'll throw them down the slot in Jackie's jukebox. Drop a few needles on the good stuff after you scream Iron Maiden. So a quickie timeout, mandatory Maiden. Let's up the irons again at 610-660-9333. All when we come back. Oh, this is where we're really going.
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19: It's Mandatory Maiden with Jackie Bam Bam. 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

Hey, Batman, it's JoJo from Ridley. Riding a bike, out on a cruise, get some air. Listen, you're getting you through the night on 291 on Sellers Avenue in Ridley, heading to my girlfriend's house. All right, Jackie, I'm going to bring in the mandatory maiden pick of the week. I picked out the writing on the wall for me and my girlfriend, Arlene, the rattlesnake. Crank it up, baby. Iron maiden. Up the irons, Bam Bam. It's mandatory maiden. Crank it up, Jackie. MLR rocks the nighttime.

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0: there you have it, our mandatory Maiden pick of the week. We go with Writing on the Wall, opening up their 17th album, Shinjitsu, back in 2021. And I want to thank JoJo in Ridley. He's riding his bike. Little out of breath, but he got the job done. And a great pick. And he's heading over to his girlfriend's house, and they picked that. Her name was Arlene. He called her the Rattlesnake. And thank you for calling in, JoJo. Safe travels there on your bike. And maybe you can take your bike or whatever you can make it over to Hershey Park. And we will see Iron Maiden with Megadeth on their final farewell tour. And that's coming up September the 15th. Get your details and tickets at WMMR.com. So thanks again, JoJo. Writing on the Wall, mandatory Maiden pick of the week. Now, step right up, step right up.
1: Up to the corner and round the bend. 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
1: And the time has come to drop a few needles on our platters tonight. And let's see, I got one, two, three. Whoa, I have 8 quarters tonight, 225. There's going to be some rocking in our wax museum tonight. So let's set the old Victrola to 45 and let's start spinning. We'll head down to the Gordy label in Motown, USA, with a song you saw up on the screens this week on the anniversary of Live Aid at JFK Stadium. Due to technology failure, we're going to hear from an amazing voice that could sing gospel, that could sing jazz, that could sing rock and roll, with an all-star jazz lineup featuring Philadelphia's own Bill Doggett on that Hammond B3 organ. The Wanderers celebrating a birthday tonight. We'll get little Steven Van Zandt to take us up to the Bronx street corners into a Broadway musical. We'll hear from an artist that was heavily influenced by Buddy Holly with a song that's been covered by many, including The Clash, Hank Williams Jr., and even Green Day. In the Dead Kennedys. We'll dip into my secret stash of Halloween tunage for a pioneer of shock rock that used to open up his shows coming out of a smoking coffin with a skull that influenced Alice Cooper, Arthur Brown, Marilyn Manson, Rob Zombie, and many others. We'll put up a big wall of sound with a duo that'll take us to the Ghost Movie motion picture soundtrack with the late Patrick Swayze and Demi Moore. We'll get to a beautiful arrangement from 1952, with a song that's been covered by many, including Patti Page, Bob Dylan, Carly Simon, Patsy Cline, and Dino D. Martin. Appeared in many films, but our first needle drop tonight gets us spinning on the Capitol Records label, with a song that Paul McCartney actually wrote when he was 16, but John Lennon didn't like the lyrics, so the Beatles never recorded it. So they pitched it to a few other artists, including Billy J. Kramer, but he declined it. And fun fact, this is one of the only two songs written by Lennon and McCartney to hit the number one position in the States by an artist other than the Beatles. The other was Elton John's Lucy in the Sky with Diamonds. Let's honor the life of Gordon Waller. He passed away 17 years ago today at the age of 64 from a heart attack. And he puts the Gordon in Peter and Gordon. And the song, A World Without Love, as we rewind back to 1964 and we start spinning in Jackie Bam Bam's Jukebox only here at 93.3 WMMR.

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4: I think the best way to capture an entertainer is on location. 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Ray Brown on bass. Guitarist Herbie Ellis. Bill Doggett on organ. Shelly Mann is the drummer. Soulful Bobby Bryant on trumpet. Our star, Stella Della. Ladies and gentlemen, Della Reese.
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won't you join me for a dance? A bit of music and romance? 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

0: As we close up our rock and roll dance party in Jackie Bam Bam Shootbox and we unplug it here at 93.3 WMMR for another week, going out with Motown's Finest on the Gordy label, Martha and her Vandellas, Dancing in the Street. And Martha Reeves danced onto this earth this weekend, July the 18th in 1941. And she's alive and well, celebrating her 85th birthday with us, Motown USA. And of course, Bowie and Jagger did it on the screens at Live Aid, celebrating the 41st anniversary, by the way, this week at JFK Stadium. Mamas and the Papas did it. Van Halen did it. And the Struts also did it. And we also did Stella Della in front of that, as in the great Della Reese. And Good Morning Blues. And she celebrated a heavenly happy birthday this week. She would have turned 95. Lived until 2017 and passed away at the age of 86. But doing the Count Basie arrangement right there in one take, no overdubs, with that all-star jazz backup band, Ray Brown on the bass, Herb Ellis on the guitar, Shelly Mann on the drums, and Philadelphia's own Bill Doggett on that Hammond Honky Tonk B3 organ. And then we went up to the Bronx with Dion DeMucci. Just played the Keswick Theater, and Dion is celebrating his 87th birthday with us this weekend. And we went up to the Broadway musical About His Life, produced by Little Steven. And from that musical, The Wanderer, based on the life of Dion DeMucci, we did Make It Alone with Mike Wartella and Diego Andres Rodriguez. And I really want to see that musical. And they took that song, originally called Gonna Make It Alone in 62, from Dion. And then we went to his Columbia years, following year, 1963, for Drip Drop, found on the Essential Dion, which was a Drifters 58 cover, but Dion made it more successful. Written by Lieber Stoller, preceded by the Bobby Fuller Four and I Fought the Law from 1965. Title track of his sophomore album. And he passed away this weekend in 1966. At the too young age of 23. Written by Sonny Curtis of the Crickets, with the story of a man whose life of crime ends with the memorable line, quote unquote, I fought the law and the law won. So rest in peace, Bobby Fuller. Prior to going into my secret stash of Halloween tunage for Screaming Jay Hawkins and I Put a Spell on You from 1956. And Screaming Jay would also be celebrating a heavenly happy birthday, born this weekend in 1929 and lived until 2000. But he would emerge from a coffin on stage carrying a smoking skull called Henry, a pioneer of shock rock, influenced Alice Cooper, Screaming Lord Sutch, Arthur Brown, Marilyn Manson, Bob Zombie. And that scream at the end happened because the producer brought a couple of jugs of wine and chicken into the studio and he didn't even remember recording it till we heard it the next day. And that's also been covered by CCR, Annie Lennox, Brian Ferry, Joe Cocker, followed by Bill Medley and Bobby Hatfield, the Righteous Brothers. In 1965, An Unchained Melody, with Bobby Hatfield singing that entire lead vocal. And Bill Medley produced it. Then after the record came out and started to sell, they put Phil Spector's name on it. And that came out today in 1965. Also in there, the beautiful voice of Joe Stafford and You Belong to Me. Covered by many, but the best known version was her version. And that was released this weekend 74 years ago. Joni James, Patti Page, Dean Martin, Patsy Cline, even Bob Dylan and Carly Simon have covered that. Showed up in many films and movies, Natural Born Killers, The Green Mile, The Shape of Water, and it introduced that song to many new generations. And we came in with a Lennon McCartney pen song for Peter and Gordon, A World Without Love from 1964. Title track, lead-off single of their debut album. And I mentioned one of the only two songs that Lennon and McCartney wrote to hit number one, recorded other than the Beatles. The other was Elton John's 74's Lucy in the Sky with Diamonds. And we're honoring the life of Gordon Waller, of Peter and Gordon, who passed away today at the age of 64 back in 2009. Jackie Bam Bam, thank you so much for the hang and taking this musical journey with me each and every Friday night, where music has no expiration date. With these songs that stay with you forever and deserve to be played on your radio, and they are played on your radio, thanks to our great WMMR program director and also the program director of WXTU down the hallway, Chucky D'Amico, and his little dog, too. So make sure you raise a beer or 30 to Chuck and find out what time his Beer 30 band will be taking the stage down in Wildwood, and go cheer him on. And it's time for you and me to go get our weekend on, to make sure you spend it with family, friends, and animals, because that's what it's truly all about. And you can fill in the block all weekend long here on MMR, and until we let it rock again, always remember to take the time to be kind, Be cool. Be careful. And I'll see you around the hood. Good night, Pierre Robert, wherever you are.
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MMR Rocks, there's Papa Roach and Brain Dead. Sometimes I wake up feeling brain dead. Cup of coffee always helps. Got a pot brewing right now. Jason Fan, that's me. Welcome to a Fill in the Block weekend. It's been a while since we've done this. You get a chance to request a bunch of songs when we're playing different blocks. You can always call or text 610-660-9333 and let us know what you'd like to hear to complete really any of these blocks. Just keep the text coming. It's always nice to hear from you. We got two more to go from Papa Roach and then the fill in the block of the Red Hot Chili Peppers. Here's Scars on MMR. Good morning.

Papa Roach there and Come Around, wrapping up that block. Scars, and also we began the whole thing with Brain Dead and Jason Fayon, a Fill in the Block weekend. How about a block of the Red Hot Chili Peppers? There's a song you'd like to hear. Send me a text, 610-660-9333.

Red Hot Chili Peppers, Tell Me Baby. I also played Around the World and some texts rolling in to fill in this block. A few for Knock Me Down, including Neil in Abington. Says, God bless Pierre Aubert. How about Knock Me Down for this block of the Peppers? And also John from Delco. Good morning. On my way to work at Christiana Hospital. Could you play Knock Me Down for my drive in? Let's do it. MMR Rocks.

0: 93.3 WMMR, everything rocks. I fill in the block weekend. Red Hot Chili Peppers knocked me down. That was a request from Neil in Abington. Also, John from Delco on his way to work at Christiana Hospital. Going back in the catalog, fourth record, Mother's Milk, actually came out in 89. Believe it or not, the Peppers had four records in the 80s. You don't really think of them as an 80s band, but they certainly got their start in that decade. Jason Fayon here. We've got some rain moving in, which, you know, is going to push out this wildfire smoke that's been over the area for a couple of days now. So that's the good news, is that at some point today, the fire smoke will leave. The downside to it is there's a potential this afternoon, like 2 o'clock-ish, that we could get some severe storms in the area. There were talking about maybe severe enough for a tornado. Not sure if that's still the case, but potential for thunderstorms early afternoon today. Otherwise, the temperatures, it does start to cool down as we get up to about 80 today. Looking at the forecast tomorrow, beautiful, sunny, 83 degrees. And like I said, all that wildfire smoke from Minnesota and from Canada will be gone. So good news there. Also good news, it's Fill in the Block weekend. We'll take a break. I've got a Fill in the Block of Rush coming up next.
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0: MMR Rocks, the Offspring, the kids aren't all right. We also played Why Don't You Get a Job, both from Americana. 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

There's the Offspring, Come Out and Play, wrapping up that block on our Fill in the Block weekend. Nice chunk of time now to switch gears and pay attention to the Canadian band called Rush, making a comeback tour right now. They just played some shows in Texas, their 50th anniversary show, and making their way to Philly August 21st and 23rd at the Big Joint. 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

Rocks, Rush, Limelight, and Tom Sawyer before that. A fill in the block weekend. Lots of requests coming in. And Rush on tour right now. The 50-something tour began about a month ago in L.A. They just played in Texas. Tonight they open up three nights in Chicago before going to the Garden the end of the month in New York. And then they come to us August 21st and 23rd. Think those shows are sold out. Maybe a ticket or two remains. But Getty and Alex, just lots of smiles on stage. And one of the highlights that I keep seeing from the shows in L.A., which just seemed magical, was that they invited Amy Mann back to do Time Stand Still. I got a text from Howie in Hatfield to play this song. Amy Mann sings so beautifully on the recorded version, and it just was so cool to have her join them in L.A., and play this amazing song. I believe Neil Peart has said this is his favorite in the Rush catalog. Just listen to the lyrics. It's lyrically and musically a stunning.

0: 93.3 WMMR, everything that rocks. It's just a masterpiece. Rush, Time Stand Still, Amy Mann on back of vocals. And it was pretty cool to see her on stage. I wasn't there in person, but just to see the videos from this current Rush tour, which brings them to the Big Joint in August. But Amy Mann joined them for at least a couple nights and played that song. And it's lyrically, it's something that all of us should keep in mind. You know, look around you and enjoy the present, the people that are in your lives, what you're doing in your life. I know we have a real, you know, a lot of people like to look, including myself, we like to look forward, like what's next? But, you know, enjoy the now. Pierre loved to play that song on Thanksgiving particularly, but he was a big fan of that song, as am I, and it's always one that reminds me of him. Jason Vaughn, that's me. More blocks to get to, including a block of Van Halen, coming up next.
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Van Halen, Jamie's Crying, 93.3 WMR, everything the rocks, filling the block, weekend block of Soundgarden coming up, but two more from Van Halen, staying in the Diamond Dave era.

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1: All featuring Diamond David Lee Roth, who's on tour right now, dancing in the street. They're wrapping up that block Panama before that. And Jason with you on this Saturday morning, a fill-in-the-block weekend. It's always fun to do these. Jamie's Crying was the third song that we played from Van Halen. We switch gears. If there's a Soundgarden song you'd like to hear, please let me know. 610-660-9333. We begin with Spoon Man, Evermore Rocks.

0: MLR Rocks, there's Soundgarden, Rusty Cage wrapping up that block. Fell on Black Day, Spoon Man as well on a Saturday morning with Jason. Fill in the block weekend. We'll take a quick break. We'll come back. I'll need your help with the block of Led Zeppelin.
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Rocks, Block of Muse, Panic Station. Man, what a great band. They're from England, southwest England, in fact, a town called Tynmouth, which is in Devon, on the English Channel. A really, really nice little town. And their sound, though, it's so different. If you've seen them live, they use so many lights, and it's an incredible stage presentation. But their sound in general is just very unique in this day and age where a lot of bands sort of sound like other bands. Muse is certainly carved out their own type of sound. And I love that we fit a block in there for our Fill in the Block weekend. Jason, that's me. We've got one more to go. If there's a Zeppelin tune you'd like to hear, call or text 610-660-9333. MMR Rocks.

Rock of Led Zeppelin, Immigrant Song there. We also played before that. I don't even remember because in front of me, we played Jamaica and a lot of requests coming in, including Tom in Northeast Philly. Wanted to go to Texas. Play a little country.

0: That's so good. Led Zeppelin and Hot Dog on MMR. A little country flair from Physical Graffiti. Tom in Northeast Philly texted in for that and a block of Zeppelin. Jason with you on this Saturday morning. We are going to take a break in the 8 o'clock hour from the blocks. When I return at 9, don't go anywhere because I've got a really special block of Queen set to go. Tomorrow is Brian May's 79th birthday, one of the all-time great guitar players, and we are going to go deep into the Queen catalog and play some really fun songs. So I hope you can stick around. Until then, we'll see you at 9 o'clock.
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2: 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Everything that rocks.

is Brian May's 79th birthday, one of the all-time great guitar players. So an extended block of their music. If there's a song from Queen you'd like to hear, 610-660-9333. Let's bring in David Bowie. It's Under Pressure. 93.3 WMMR, everything that rocks.

MOR Rocks, there's Queen. Another one bites the dust after that 8 o'clock hour. Jason Phan, I'm back. More blocks coming and in the middle of, or just begin, a nice block of Queen tomorrow.

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1: Queen and Radio Gaga, 93.3 WMMR, Everything That Rocks. That's live at Wembley. If you have not heard that live record, came out, I think, the late 70s. It's just incredible. One of the greatest live records of all time, in my opinion. And a nice block there of the music of Queen. Don't Stop Me Now was in there Under Pressure, and Another One Bites the Dust. And tomorrow, Brian May turns 79. One of the all-time great guitar players. And incredibly nice man, too. I've been lucky enough to be around him a couple of times. The first, Pierre and I interviewed him and Paul Rogers before the Queen and Paul Rogers show at the Big Joint. This is going back some years. And he was so funny. Pierre was interviewing him, and Brian, I was taking pictures, and Brian kept making all these goofy faces at me while I was photographing him. And then afterwards, I knew that Love of My Life was in the set list, one of my favorite Queen songs. I was telling him how beautiful I think that song is and how excited I was to hear them perform that. And he put his hand on his heart, and he said, that means so much to me. He said, I'm going to think about what you said while I'm playing it tonight. I was blown away. Blown away. He's also, I think he's been knighted as well. He's incredibly smart guy. He might have his PhD. He's just incredible all around human being. Happy birthday tomorrow to Brian May. Jason, that's me. We'll take a break. More blocks coming up next, including a block of Weezer.
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Hello, my rocks. Block of ghosts. There's rats. I've got two more to get to. 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If there's a song you'd like to hear, 610-660-9333.

Block of Ghost, that's Square Hammer on MMR, a fill in the block weekend. We also play Dance Macabre and Rats before that. One more block to go before Ray Coop takes over. And if there's a Weezer song you'd like to hear, 610-660-9333. Say It Ain't So. 93.3 WMMR.

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But quite frankly, if it's summertime, it must be 93.3 WMMR.

Rock Weezer, Island in the Sun, a request from Brian. Also nice to get the summer ID in that Pierre and I made all those years ago just to get Pierre's voice on the air. Try to do it as much as I can, but it's just great to hear him. More news on that when Ray comes in a few minutes. Some news on Pierre Robert and a tribute to him coming up a couple weeks from now. But I've got another song to complete this block of Weezer. Dave McKay and Ben Salem, longtime MMR listener, wanted to hear the song that put them on the map. From the Blue Record, the Sweater Song, also known as Undone. It's 93.3 WMMR, everything that rocks.

0: There's the sweater song, Undone, from Weezer, 93.3 WMMR, Everything. That rocks in a block of their music. Dave McKay, longtime listener, called in and finished that block. Island in the Sun, Saying Ain't So as well, and a block of Ghost. And Ray Koob with us. Good morning, Ray.
1: We're filling in the blocks, and, you know, it's kind of easy for us. You know, hey, three, four, whatever from each band. But you guys, you got to put the thinking toque on and fill in, you know, the blocks. Mm-hmm. Help us find the fourth song in some cases, fifth song in some cases. As it may go, we'll see how it goes today. But, man, it's a good day with the air quality still being what it is. It's time for indoor duties and sports a little bit. And I think this weather that's moving through, it was hitting behind me as I left up in Bucks County.
0: Mm-hmm.
1: That kind of stuff is going to spike. And once we get a sweep through, we should get a little bit of a help from Mother Nature in cleaning out the particulates. They're the things that really get people. You don't really see it as much as you feel it. And it's real. It's a real thing.
0: So
1: be careful out there.
0: Yeah, for sure. Playing the blocks is fun. I did a big block of Queen. I don't know if you heard that. Brian May, 79 tomorrow. And live from Wembley, which is in 86. I think I said late 70s. 86. 86. Radio Gaga was so
1: good.
0: We
1: just had the anniversary of Live Aid again. And, you know, it reminds me what that moment with Gaga, especially in London that day, that was one of those moments, you know, that everybody talked about, was in like high energy moments of the day and bow rap and all that.
0: Yeah. Yeah.
1: Cool.
0: I did tease, though, that we've got something fun and very special coming up in honor of Pierre Robert. His birthday is August 1st. And so we are going to be doing some special programming for that day. It's a Saturday.
1: Uh-huh.
0: So I've been working on my portion from 6 to 10, which, by the way, the 8 o'clock hour will be Pierre Robert. It will not be Home Improvement. So that's nice.
1: Well, that is nice.
0: Yes. Not to dig deeper into that, but we'll be 4 solid hours on August 1st for Pierre Robert. And just looking back on moments that we shared together, songs that he loved, it's going to be really special.
1: It's weird how things rotate around, and his birthday after his passing is on a Saturday when you're here. It's appropriate. I'm glad the universe played that out a little.
0: Yeah.
1: Ladies and gentlemen, Jason knows where it all is. He just found me something I've been looking for weeks. So thanks, man.
0: It'd be a lot easier if my whole, like, I had a whole sheet that said where everything was. I just have to go based on memory. But there was an actual spreadsheet that said where all of, and Pierre's archives, we went through when I worked for him, we went through all his archives and numbered it, put everything on CDs, digitized it, numbered every CD.
1: It's in there.
0: It's all there.
1: I just saw it. But you knew right to where to go to find the one I was looking for.
0: Yeah, it was pretty fun to go through all those unlabeled reels. It's funny because he was so bad at labeling stuff in the reel-to-reel days. So there are all those reels that had great stuff on it. And if you go into our digital recorder, into his folder, there are thousands of untitled.
1: I went looking
0: clips.
1: For something. I was like, oh my God.
0: Yeah.
1: Well, you know, we'll spend some time in there on his birthday too.
0: There's probably some great stuff in there that he just didn't label. You're like, man, just label your stuff.
1: I'll go digital spelunking.
0: There you go.
1: Between now and the first.
0: There you go. All well, right. There's so much good material. So hopefully you can tune in on the first, everybody, and here, because we've got at least what I'm planning on playing. It's going to include a lot. We may even have Christmas in August, just to give a hint out there, because he loved the Christmas broadcast, the Christmas season. So it really is going to be everything, all-encompassing Pierre Robert.
1: And Alice.
0: And maybe Alice. Yeah. Yeah. Yeah. We'll see.
1: Yeah, I'll remember Alice.
0: Yeah.
1: There's a song about Alice.
0: Yeah. Yeah. At least the abbreviated version. But
1: oh, man.
0: It's concert coverage. Bing, it's bing, interview bing. Clips.
1: All the synapses are firing now. You got me going. I needed another cup of coffee. Like another cup of coffee. It's Jason Fay on 93.3 WMMR.
0: But we're going to do everything that he did so much, from broadcasting on location, flying Pink Floyd's blimp, going on roller coasters, you know, interviewing artists, MM Archives. Sessions, I should say. I think we're going to play some MM Archive sessions throughout that day. I don't know. We still have to kind of hash out all the details. So we might be putting the cart in front of the horse here a little bit.
1: Whatever you're plotting and planning, count me in.
0: Okay. Well, really, it's Chuck that's Chuck's figuring the whole thing out, but I've just been working on, what am I going to get to on Saturday morning, August 1st? So put it on your calendar, set your timer, whatever you have to do. Tune in. It's going to be
1: the kids, wake the wife, guaranteed to have the time of your life.
0: Yeah, exactly. But for the here and now, fill in the block weekend, we played some great blocks. I had some fun ones this morning. Just looking ahead at the log, you've got some great blocks right around the corner. So
1: yep.
0: I don't want to take anything away from you, but
1: no,
0: I believe it is.
1: Take it away. Don't take it away from the listeners because they're going to finish these things for me.
0: That's true. And how great is it?
1: Once I start a block, you guys call with the third or fourth or whatever it is going to take. Please.
0: Yeah.
1: Help me.
0: I love that we finally have a phone number that's both for texting and calling. How many years do we have the old number where we'd have to have a separate number for texting, a separate number for calling? Now it's all 610-660-9333. Text or call your requests.
1: But the need to call it the text thingy has kind of disappeared.
0: The texter. Here, Pierre called it the texter.
1: Yeah. The texter, the text thingy, whatever you want.
0: Yeah. Yeah.
1: So. You can still hit the
0: box. Whatever you want to do, what you can email.
1: It's fancier and thinkiner.
0: Yeah, it certainly is. All right, so your first block, which we're already late to, Pierre Standard right, Time.
1: I'm gonna.
0: Well, you're gonna have to.
1: Incubus, right?
0: Yeah.
1: I was talking about Incubus.
0: Oh, okay. All right.
1: Is that it?
0: That's it. Yeah. Okay. That's it.
1: All right. We'll do that, and I'll try to condense it all in to get around to some semblance of relative on time.
0: Okay.
1: Eventually.
0: All right, everybody. Ray Kube and a block of Incubus.
1: See you when I see you.
0: Coming up next.
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7: 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Everything that

back in doing a block of Incubus. But pardon me, got a lot of great suggestions on the text thingy. But I'm going to go with this one. Anomaly for Jim and Terry in the Northeast. Everything that rocks, filling in the blocks on MMI. Here we go.

0: Incubus on the block party. Nice to know you wrapping things up there, as well as I got Animali by request from Jim and Terry in the Northeast. Pardon Me and Drive. And that's the whole point. You're going to fill in the blocks all weekend long, and we're going to do our best to do what you want. That's right. We're under the command of the boss this weekend to do what you want. So fill in the foos for me, will you? I've got a blink of 182 all picked out, but I need your help. Call me, text me, whatever you want. And we'll try to fill it in together.
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I guess it started really when I was a kid. My brother turned me on to it, and I loved it. I mean, it was a rush, and it still is, but I'm not hooked. I could stop listening to WMMR tomorrow. No, really, I could.

One of their more poignant songs, One More Time, wrapping up a block of Blink 182, All the Small Things, and What's My Age Again. And I got a good request to fill in this block of the Foo Fighters. Going to start with Best of You on MMR. 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

0: Michelle and M block the foos for yous with Walk for Michelle in Doylestown, actually. 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I'm going to do three from Godsmack, and then I'm going to need your help filling in a block of Nirvana on the other side of the top of the hour. So get prepared for that. All kinds of fun today. If you're heading out there today, the breathing is, depending upon where you are, I think it's a little bit better, but not really. So, you know, just hang where you are. Keep the radio handy, and we'll keep kicking out the tunes.
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One of our headliners at this year's MMRBQ, Godsmack in a Block with Voodoo, something different from 1,000 horsepower and something deep too, as well as Soul on Fire, filling in the blocks all weekend long like you're going to help me fill in this block of Nirvana. Starting Unplugged and see where we go from there on MMRBQ.

0: I had to jam an extra one in there from Nevermind because I got a couple of requests for Breed. Mike and the family making their way back to New Jersey. I think it said they were coming up back home from Virginia. Bernie texted in for Breed as well. Steve from Levittown was the early bird to get on a plane in there. Also, Polly and About a Girl, Unplugged, a block of Nirvana. You're filling it in all weekend long. I'm going to set out a block of Billy Idol, and then you fill in the third song on my next block, which is from The Offspring. It's all happening.
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his latest and still sounding great. Billy Idol is still dancing, wrapping up a block there. Dancing with Myself and White Wedding. I've got a block of The Offspring. 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

0: Live Offspring from the MM Archives from March of 2021 and by request for John and Gabby hanging out today. And father and daughter just hanging out, enjoying the tunes. That's a good idea. The Kids Aren't All Right from Studio Z. Also, Gone Away, Come Out and Play. And also a block of Billy Idol. You're filling in the blocks. We're doing our best to lay them out, but you got to fill them in this weekend. No matter what you're doing, take a minute to think about it and engage through the one number. Jason and I were talking about it earlier, how we only have one number now, 610-660-9333. Phone or text works. I've got Pink Floyd lined up looking for you to plug in and fill in a block of Pearl Jam next.
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Learning to Fly, wrapping up a block of Pink Floyd. From a momentary lapse of reason, and what an amazing night at JFK Stadium that tour was in. Oof. One from the Wall, Run Like Hell, and Wish You Were Here. We're filling in a block of Pearl Jam. I'm going to start out with Elderly Woman Behind the Counter.

Okay, WMMR gives you two-thirds of a block. How much of a block do you fill in? If you said one-third, why are you doing math on the weekend?

0: Against the Waves from Backspacer. A request from Mike in Westchester to fill in that block from 2010. Daughter and elderly woman behind the counter, both from Versus before that. And we started the music marathon with three from Pink Floyd as well. It is a fill-in-the-block party weekend here on MMR. Ray Coob lining up three from the Police, and I've got two out of three picked for Linkin Park. Looking for your help.
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It's a block of the police. Every little thing from Ghost in the Machine, a message in a bottle off Regatta the Blanc, and Don't Stand So Close from Zenyatta Mendata. 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I've got a block of Linkin Park starting with the Emptiness Machine. 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

0: wrapping up a You Filled It In block of Linkin Park. A lot of folks hitting me up for that one. Also, Faint and The Emptiness Machine all together. You're filling in the blocks nicely so far today. Thank you very much. Ray Coob hanging out on a Saturday afternoon up in my neck of the woods in Bucks County and the Northern Territories. They're getting walloped and have been multiple times today with some nasty weather. I see the trees starting to move outside here. It could be moving towards the city. It's definitely intense technicolor weather up there in the electric central Bucks area this afternoon. So I may have to drive through into that. But if you're up there listening, thanks for hanging in despite the crappy weather.
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on the Bad Co. tribute, Rocksteady and A Block of Dirty Honey. We also had Rolling Sevens and Don't Put Out the Fire. Ray Coop delivering a block of Soundgarden, starting with Spoon Man and Fell on Black Days. You fill it in at 610-660-933.

0: A big old block of Soundgarden at 93.3 WMMR, wrapping it up with Let Me Drown. Todd from Cherry Hill filling in the block there. Fell on Black Days and Spoon Man and three from Dirty Honey. Ray Kubo on a Saturday afternoon. I know here in this part of Montgomery County and in the city, things are still dry and kind of still, but good portion of our listening area, especially in Montgomery and Bucks County, some parts of Chester County, is getting the hell kicked out of it right about now. Hang in there, guys. We got the tunes for you. In fact, we're going to fight back with a big old block of Iron Maiden up in the irons next on the Fill in the Block weekend. What you want?
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18: Kicking off another block on our Fill in the Block weekend.

0: a monster-sized block of Maiden, and Jay from Jersey filled it in with one, The Trooper from Peace of Mind. 2 minutes to Midnight wrapped it up. Wasted Years back there from Somewhere in Time. And Run to the Hills, Iron Maiden. On the You Fill It In Block Party Weekend, you're filling it in. And I'm playing them for you. I'm going to do a block of KG Elephant, by the way, coming up, including the new one, Beaches in Tennessee, which I love. And then you fill in a block of Metallica.
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Radio. Gage the Elephant on the radio with Social Cues. Also, their new one, Beaches in Tennessee, and Cold, Cold, Cold from Tell Me I'm Pretty. It's a block party. You're filling in the blocks all weekend long. I'm going to start this block of Metallica right now. And you're going to fill it in at 93.3 WMMR. 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

0: Die, my darling. Jake made a request for that, filling in the block of Metallica. We had Turn the Page and Too Far Gone in there. And three from Cage the Elephant, including Beaches in Tennessee, their new one. Man, I'm digging that. Ray Coop hanging out on a Saturday afternoon, depending upon where you are in the metro listening area. You're either in total rain and thunder lightning hell or a sleepy summer afternoon. There's not much in between. Northern and West is really getting hit hard with the bad weather, and it's possible it's going to hit Philly. A lot of questions about what's on and what's off for this afternoon and this evening. I would say plan ahead as best as you can. That's all I can tell you. All right, I got a couple more blocks left to line up and set off. I'm going to queue up a block of Bush, and I'm looking for you to fill in my next block of Nirvana.
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Tambourine from 16 Stone. Actually, all the songs in that block of Bush were from 16 Stone. Glycerine, Machine Head, and Come Down. I've got one more block. Sarah's here to take you into Saturday evening. Let's do a block of Nirvana. 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

0: Yeah, that's punk rock energy from Nirvana. Filling in a block on the Block Party weekend. Stay away, come as you are, and Lake of Fire. And that's going to do it for me for today. Back tomorrow morning. Sarah's here to keep the Block Party rolling. Have fun with her and on your Saturday night. And I'll catch you tomorrow early, and we'll restart the Block Party here on a summer weekend on MMR. See you tomorrow morning.
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Everything That Rocks, a block of Def Leppard on a Saturday. Hey, what's up? It's Sarah hanging out for Ryan, who's actually going to be in a little later than normal on this Saturday. Thank you so much for being here. So I was looking at the calendar and remembering that it was earlier this week marked 10 years since Guns N' Roses played The Link. And was that my first or second time seeing Guns N' Roses live? Either way, fantastic show. And I remember it just happened to be like the hottest, soupiest day of the summer. But there we all were at the big rock show in The Link. And that was the tour that brought Axl, Slash, and Duff back together after they had some time apart. Fill in the GNR block for me. You can call or text 610-

0: GNR on MMR. Sweet Child of Mine started off, Live and Let Die, and then I had a few requests on the text board, but Sue and Conchi was the first one to get to me asking for Mr. Brownstone on a Saturday afternoon to fill in the block, which is exactly what we're doing. So keep those requests coming. We're just getting started doing this all weekend long. We pick two songs from a band, and then you fill in the third song. That makes it a complete block. And you can do so in a couple ways. 610-660-9333. You can call that number, or you can text that number, or you can hit me up on Instagram, Radio Sarah. I'll be checking that throughout the afternoon. I'm here until 7 o'clock, and then Ryan, who's usually around around this time, is going to be on 7 to midnight this evening. So pulling the old switcheroo this afternoon, but that's all right. And looking at the text board, also wanted to read this one. Forrest, who is a loyal listener and a mailman out in Allentown, wanted to send this block out to his lovely wife. He says, today is my wedding anniversary of 28 years to my beautiful wife, Valerie. And November Rain was actually our wedding song. Thanks, Forrest. Couldn't get November Rain in. Didn't have time because that's a pretty long song, but still wanted to say happy anniversary to Forrest and Valerie. And thank you so much for listening. All right, a break now. And then I'm going to ask for your help with blocks of Dropkick Murphys and Led Zeppelin.
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26: Kicking off another block on our Fill in the Block weekend.

3 in a block of the Dropkick Murphys on MMR. Shipping up to Boston to start us off. The boys are back. And Rose Tattoo, that version with Bruce Springsteen. Moving right along with a block of Led Zeppelin. If there's something you want to hear in it, 610-660-9333.

0: MMR, can you fill in this block for me?
1: I sure can. How about a Misty Mountain Hop?
0: Misty Mountain Hop. Pretty appropriate for a day like today, even though it's not mist that we've got outside. It's all of this wild smoke. It seems a little bit better than yesterday, but hopefully you're staying safe. I know the air quality is just not so great this weekend, so limit your time outside and just crank up MMR inside. By the way, who am I speaking with?
1: Norm in the Northeast.
0: Where in the Northeast?
1: I'm up in Fox Chase.
0: Gotcha. Well, thanks for having us on there, and thanks for filling in the block.
1: MMR Rock.

0: Fill in the Black weekend on MMR, Led Zeppelin, Black Dog, Ramble On, and then we thank Norm in the Northeast for the final song, Misty Mountain Hop, a request that reflects the haze that is lingering across the area. We've got this air quality to be mindful of still. It's less smoky today, but maybe limit your time outside if you've got asthma or related conditions. And now, a little more recently announced a tornado watch over the region, and that is lasting until 9 o'clock tonight. So keep aware of these pop-up storms with winds and potential flooding that could happen throughout the afternoon and into the evening. You know, it's a good Saturday to maybe stay inside, stay cozy, get some stuff done in around the house, and just keep MMR on the smart speaker. 610-660-9333. If you want to fill in a block of Tool, I've got that ready for you next.
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1: No, I don't. 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
0: I'm not Jesus.
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0: Green Day's magnum opus, Jesus of Suburbia on MMR, wrapping up a block of that band. And we play it for Maddie, who is working in Pottstown today. Maddie specifically requested Pierre's Jesus Lady clip into Jesus of Suburbia. So we played that ahead of the song. We still do not know who that woman is still. And at this point, I don't think we ever will. I think that clip was recorded with Pierre. I believe it was at an Offspring concert and he was walking across the lawn. Had to be over 20 years ago. It had to be. It's just who that lady is. She's now Jesus Lady, really. It's just one of life's great mysteries. I am Sarah, thanking you for coming along for the ride. Ryan's going to be in at 7 o'clock. Normally, he'd be in at this time, but we're switching shows today, so you'll get Ryan 7 to midnight. You got me in the meantime, and more blocks all weekend. That's what we're doing. It's a fill-in-the-block weekend, and I want your ideas for the next couple blocks. I got Jimi Hendrix, and I got, speaking of, The Offspring, 610-660-9333. Call or text.
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Any questions?

I got a text at 610-660-9333 that says, can you play Crosstown Traffic, please? And thank you from Bob in Upper Darby. Good manners will get you a long way, Bob. So there you go. Crosstown Traffic to fill out a block of Jimi Hendrix on a Saturday afternoon. It's Sarah. Thanks for being here. Now we've got a block of The Offspring, and I've got the first two songs lined up. You give us one more. That's how this fill in the block weekend works. 610-660-9333. 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Wow.

Okay, WMMR gives you two-thirds of a block. How much of a block do you fill in? If you said one-third, why are you doing math on the weekend?

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0: Zach in Germantown was paying attention. He sent a text in for Hammerhead to wrap up that Offspring block with a please and a thank you. There you go. Like I said, manners will get you a long way, Zach. Lots of ideas actually came in for that Offspring block. I see Jess in Sicklerville. Mark is hanging out in North Jersey with us. We've got George out in Roslyn and Mike in Berwyn, just to name a few of the texts that are rolling through. Thank you so much for all these requests. If I don't get to yours in a block, there's lots more coming. It's Saturday afternoon, and it's a fill-in-the-block weekend, so we have a whole bunch more lined up for you. I'm going to keep it going. It's Sarah until 7 o'clock, so we've got just over an hour left to spend together until Ryan comes in the nighttime. Usually he's in around this time, but tonight he's taking care of you 7 to midnight. So keep the ideas for fill-in-the-blocks in. Come into the number 610-660-9333. And like I said, you can call or text, same number for both. The next blocks are ones of Rush and the Red Hot Chili Peppers.
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It's 93.3 WMMR, and you know I was just standing here thinking about our dear friend Pierre Robert. That was one of his favorite Rush songs, and he must be with me right now because I wish I could, like, take a video of what just happened, but the microphone in front of me, if Ryan's listening right now, he's on his way in to take over at 7 o'clock, but the microphone is in a stand above us, and it just fell out and was dangling there for the last 5 seconds of that song, and I was like, what? I must have grabbed it in the wrong spot. I don't even know how that happened. Ah, Pierre. All right. Yes. Hello. Time Stand Still is in a block of Rush. And that was a request from Pat, the Uber driver, who says he's done driving for the day because of the weather. He's going to go home and kick it for the rest of his Saturday evening. And glad that we played that one. And Rush coming to Philadelphia, Xfinity Mobile Arena for two shows, August 21st and August 23rd. And those shows are very sold out. But sometimes there's these production holds, these little groups of tickets when they set up the show, the arena, they realize that they can put just a few more up for sale. So in the days leading up to the concert, make sure you keep it on MMR because we will let you know if something like that happens, okay? All right, Fill in the Block weekend. It continues now with the Red Hot Chili Peppers. If there's a song from the Peppers that you want to hear, I got the first two. You pick the third. 610-660-9333. Everything that rocks.

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1: The Chili Peppers. We play that one for Chef Nick, who is prepping hot dogs in Royal Tavern, the spot where you could get a Preston and Steve dog. You may have heard about that on the show. It was for a limited time. I believe they're bringing that back for one day only, July 31st, at the end of their dog days of summer. And they've got all sorts of great stuff on that menu, Chef Nick and the gang over at Royal Tavern. So we play that for them, and the block's not over. So let's go to the phone, 610-660-9333. MMR, who's this?
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2: 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How about some Higher Ground?
1: 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Excellent. 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

0: Higher Ground, as requested by Patrick on MMR, to round out a block of the Red Hot Chili Peppers. Saturday afternoon, turning into evening. Ryan's coming in just a bit at 7 o'clock. I am Sarah, hanging out for a few more minutes and my final fill-in-the-block of the day. And I will be back tomorrow for more. But today, the last one is going to be of Audio Slave. 610-660-9333. Let me know what you want to hear from them. And before the Audio Slave set, we'll get to a block of Disturbed.
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0: Everything that rocks on MMR with a nice long block of Audio Slave. We had Like a Stone into Show Me How to Live, Cochise, and then that song that wrapped it up, a song I've always loved, Be Yourself. On MMR, I am Sarah, and I'm going to get a block of a hailstorm started next for my buddy Ryan. He is coming in 7 to midnight. 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

One Touch of Misery for Saturday Evening Sensations here on 93.3 WMMR. Everything that rocks. Ryan here welcoming you to them. It's wild. It's windy. It's rainy. And pray we don't get too much more craziness. Doing the old DJ Flim Flam Shim Sham. Thank you, Sarah, for filling in for the afternoon sensations. But the madness, the thing that I get off on. Now, filling the block weekend. Got a chance for you to fill in one momentarily. But first, we continue on with Hailstorm. Welcome aboard.

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Everything that rocks. Ryan here once again welcoming you to your Saturday evening sensations. Doing the old DJ Flim Flam Shim Sham. Happy to be with you tonight. I normally don't like to disagree with our artists. However, Darkness not always winning. Let us be the light. Let us be the beacon of hope. This fine radio station for you. And it don't mean a damn thing without you. So let me know who you are, where you are, what you're up to, and oh yeah, what you want to hear. As it's our world famous Fill in the Block weekend, blocks of tunes of your favorite bands all weekend long, and opportunities where I got two of them lined up and I'm going to need the third. We got an instance of that right now. For example, are you partial to the music of Pearl Jam? Do you have a favorite Pearl Jam song? Would you like to play them on these fine radio airwaves? The answer to all three, yes. 610-660-9333. That's the number to text or call. Once again, 610-660-9333. Standing by for your third Pearl Jam number. We kick it off with Jeremy now on MMR. At home.

0: died and you stayed on. I died and you watched. I died and you walked by and said no.
1: Pearl Jam and Even Flow here on 93.3 WMMR. Everything that rocks, Ryan here and Jeremy before that. That means we need the third coming from you. And this time on the texter, 610-660-9333. This is from Steve over in North Wales. Hey there, Ryan. Just got done a long week working some EMS and ready for a night off. Could you please fill in the block with Oceans? Peace and love. God bless Pierre Robert. Oceans, it is. Let's take a dip now on MMR.

0: great Drift Away number from the 10 record here on 93.3 WMMR. Everything That Rocks, Ryan here. And yes, we take a dive in the ocean with Pearl Jam. In a world-famous fill-in-the-block weekend here on MMR, we kicked it off with Jeremy, had some even flow, and then by request from Steve over in North Wales, texting in at 610-660-9333, saying, hey, Ryan, just got done a long week working some EMS and would love to get on some oceans. Thank you so much. And thank you for what you do, Steve, over in North Wales. Those who are first responders working out there, you know, fire, police, EMS, all those people who put out, you know, their safety on the front lines for us. We appreciate you. Anybody who's out there working right now, obviously our area, bit of turbulent weather. We're under a tornado watch for most of our listening area up until 9 p.m. So stay safe, stay weather smart about it, and stay locked into these airwaves. You can listen on, obviously, on the FM side of things. 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They are weighted in this system. Now, we will continue forward. Blocks aplenty on the other side, and we will kick it off with our Danish friends in Volbeat next.
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20: 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Kicking off another block on our Fill in the Block weekend.

off the Outlaw Gentlemen and Shady Ladies. One said Lady Lola Montez and a block of old beats starting there here on MMR. Ryan here. Quite the Western feel in their vibe. Love it myself. We'll get to the hangman counting here, and then we'll keep counting after that. In short, it's everything that rocks. It's Block Party Weekend.

and final on a block of bold beats, still counting. You're on 93.3 WMMR, everything that rocks. Ryan here, and counting 1-2 songs for this block of Tom Petty and the Heartbreakers. But I need 3. Oh, woe is me. Sounds like I need a friend to fill it in. 610-660-9333. Give me a call. Let me know what it is. Give me a text. Let me know what it is. If you don't know how it feels to get a song request in, well, you're about to.

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0: second song in the block here on 93.3 WMMR. Everything That Rocks. Ryan here. I'm looking for a third. We go to the telephone line, 610-660-9333. Hi, MMR. Who's this?
1: This is Craig from Delaware.
0: Hello, Craig in the fine first state. How are you today?
1: Did you take a request for Tom Petty?
0: I am, yes. It sounds like you're calling from inside the aquarium of the tornado of life. Gotta love cell phone connections. What would you like to hear?
1: Here Comes My Girl.
0: Wow, that's a great idea. Why that one in particular, out of curiosity?
1: I just love Tom Petty and that song. That song just gets me driving, and that's what I'm doing.
0: All right, where are you driving to?
1: I'm actually just driving around, going to a park for a walk.
0: Okay, I want to make you aware there's some tornado watches and maybe a warning in Delaware. So perhaps maybe alter course just slightly or keep an eye on the weather. But if you do decide to go to the park and there's one of those things, please let all the folks of Munchkinland know I say hello. There's also a nice lady from Kansas. Her name's Dorothy. Tell her I say hello as well, okay?
1: You got it. Hey, thank you very much.
0: You're welcome. Have a great one. Let's get your Petty on now on MMR.
1: All right, rock on.

0: late great Mr. Tom Petty here on 93.3 WMMR. It's everything that rocks. Ryan here in a fill in the block weekend. And we kicked it off with You Don't Know How It Feels into a little Refugee. And by request from Craig over in the fine first state of Delaware, he wanted to hear Here Comes My Girl. It's a driving tune as he's headed over to a park in Delaware to do a little bit of walking. Reminded Craig there is a tornado watch in effect. Now, different from a warning, for those that are confused, I was told this analogy. A watch when it comes to weather is we have ingredients to make tacos. A warning is tacos have been made, if that makes sense. So watches mean, you know, all the ingredients are there. So keep an eye out. And I told Craig if he does fall in that situation, just let Dorothy over in Oz and all the people in Munchkin Land, I say hello. So, Craig, hopefully you're safe out there, and we really appreciate you giving us a call. 610-660-9333 to finish that block. Also getting some love from Russ over in Pottsville on that same number, texting in. We have Lance over in Willingboro. Man, love that song, Here Comes My Girl. Appreciate you checking in. Kathy is over in Hamilton, New Jersey. And, yeah, Mike is in Douglasville actually doing a little bit of DoorDash. And so we appreciate you, and stay safe out there while you're working. We continue on. Another block on the horizon. This one coming from Atlanta, Georgia, in the form of Collective Soul.
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